Manipulation simply doesn't work. Manipulation simply doesn't work. Manipulation simply does not work. Manipulation simply does not work. Manipulation.

Here, your horizons have no limitations. 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

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But if you leave me, I will surely die.

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Thank you. 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You are the source of my strength, of where I get my knowledge from. You are the source of my strength, of where I get my spirit from. You birth life into me to give time, to give rhythm and passion. You are my endless time, my endless melody. You are my idea of what life is. Without you, none of it exists. My presence and being on this earth, surrounded by it, is because of you.

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I pray to you, I honor you, I obey you. You gave it to me, and I give you my word. I will continue until my days are numbered, to the last day, and to the days above I will speak into existence what you've done for me and what it has done for me. I abide by your rule. You are the rule. You are life. You are the sound. You are the phrase. You are the spirit. I am sworn to. I am sworn to the drum. Every note, every phrase, every conversation that I recite from my hands is your voice. To ignite a spirit that you have entered into me, I'm nothing without it. You're my everything. You're my spirit. You're my sound.

0: Kanaka, Numadi Keita, Ali Sila, Lamin Suma, Kumbana Nkonde, Bully Dembele, Lucashe Wiles, CK Ganyo, Quay Yao, Billy Pinch, Elvin Jones, Billy Higgins, Clyde Stubblefield, Tawo Duval, Greg Peachy Jarman, Jabo Starks, Jimmy Cobb, Asada DeForo, Baba Ishangi, Barnett Williams, Jahi and Wandishi, Jamal Haywood, Baba Ngoma, Jima Kuyate, Malanga Kaskaloa, Ibrahima Pagai Cameron,
1: Baba David Coleman,
0: Meshack Silas, Will Nelijah Calhoun, Kofi Kasa, Craig Campbell, Tyrone Chamaho Fair, Guy Warren Ganaba, Tommy Ross, Sonny Morgan, Bobby Crowder, Saka Kwe, Yao Tamakolo, Damas Fanfan Lui, Earl Palmer, Idris Mohammed, Nathaniel Weedy Morris, Oscar Suli Bremer.
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should I be afraid? No, there's no reason for it. You gotta go somewhere.

everybody had to pay and pay. A hustle here and a hustle there. New York City is the place where they said, hey babe, take a walk on the wild.